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Oldies 93.5 playing Columbia and Green's greatest hits of the 60s, 70s, and 80s. One of the most widely misheard lyrics of this song. We all know that joke, right? 1996 TV show Friends, when they thought it said, "Hold me close, Tony Danza." Elton John.

Oldies 93.5 with Columbia and Green's greatest hits of the 60s, 70s, and 80s. Let's go back to 1972. Johnny Nash's hit right here stayed at number one for four straight weeks.

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Columbia and Green's greatest hits of the 60s, 70s, and 80s, oldies, 93.5. This one, originally written in 1974, is a slow reggae-influenced demo called Once I Had a Love, and then the band jokingly referred to it as a disco song before shelving it for years and then deciding, hey, we're going to go with it, and it became a big hit for Blondie. Heart of Glass.

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the home of David and Meredith in the Morning, Oldies 93.5. By the way, this song was originally written as the closing theme for Rocky in 1985, but it was rejected by the United Artists before finding massive success for the theme for The Karate Kid Part 2. So here you go. Peter Cetera found a way.

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Thanks, Kooksicki and Chatham, for listening to Columbia and Green's greatest hits of the 60s, 70s, and 80s. It's all right here on Oldies 93.5.

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We'll take five each. 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

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It's the

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So the bass player for this this group went on to become a soap opera star, believe it or not. And he starred in the soap opera from 1987 to 2012. 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
1: Good morning. It is Christina. We've got some Journey Any Way You Want It coming up. If there's something you want to hear, let me know. 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
1: The polls are open for people's sexiest man alive. And it's funny because some of these people, I'm like, who? Connor Story? Hudson Williams? Who? Can we go back to the days of Denzel Washington and Hugh Grant?
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1: So they put together this list of the 14 foods we should be eating every week, okay? Like chickpeas, filling, economical, good source of folate, zinc, and magnesium. Eggs have all 9 essential amino acids that require to keep our tissues, hormones, and immune system functioning. Let's not forget about oats, frozen berries, chia seeds, lean ground beef. 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Yes!

Oldies 93.5, Columbia, and Green's greatest hits of the 60s and 70s. Hi, it's Christina. All right, let's talk awesome news of the week. Instagram, Facebook, Christina on air. 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
1: What is going on? It is Christina. All right, so what is something that you've been accused of being a Karen about? Kenny, hi.
2: What am I absolutely Karen about? I am a Karen about people not using headphones when they're listening to music, walking around, or on the bus, or it drives me absolutely crazy. Mm-hmm. I will sometimes even say to them, probably not their best idea, but like, you know, they invented these things, so not everybody has to listen to your music.
1: Dang. Okay. All right.
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93.5. Rod Stewart has officially put out his press release and was like, okay, after the new year coming up in 2027, this is going to be his final ever tour. 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
1: So it looks like Elton John, along with Prince Harry and some others, are told to pay the Daily Mail publisher $13 million because of that privacy law.

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Hi, it's Christina. Tell me about the moment that somebody accused you of being a Karen and you're like, you know what? Maybe I am. Okay. Tell me about it. Use the talk back on the iHeartRadio app or say hi on Instagram. Christina on air, Christina with a K on air.

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1: All right, ladies, here's some good news. We could get closer to the day when the burden of contraception isn't just entirely on us. It looks like India has been working on an injectable contraceptive for men. And if you're thinking, oh, that's just India. No, the U.S., they're racing to get a part of it, too.

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1: So, of course, we know Madonna won big at the MTV VMAs, but they're saying that she, along with Paul McCartney and the Stones, may actually be dark horse contenders at the 27 Grammys this year.

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1: 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We've got some Supertramp, give a little bit, on the way. First, it's Blondie.

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1: Hi, it's Christina. Oh, I came across this list of little hacks. 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Let's talk about them in a minute.

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0: 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It's going to be an awesome day to win $1,000. It starts again this morning at 9 a.m. And you can listen while you're at work, right, Linda?
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1: Hey, it's Christina. Is there a moment that somebody called you a Karen and you're like, you know what? Maybe I am. What was it for? 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Or, of course, hit me up on Instagram. You can even stay anonymous if you like. Christina on air. 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
1: All right. 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Just add the spice. Just, that's all you got to do is add the spice to your normal coffee, and it tastes basically the same, but

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0: 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If you know the words to the song, please, we encourage you, sing along. Just make sure that window's up if you're a little off key.
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0: 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Oldies 93.5. So many ways for you guys to reach the show while we're all enjoying the music here. Why don't you text us?
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0: Oldies 93.5 playing Columbia and Green's greatest hits of the 60s, 70s, and 80s. Getting the Monday workday started with you. It's me, Martha Quinn. Man, the excitement was off the charts this morning. You heard our morning show. We started today giving you chances to win $1,000 cash. We're going to continue each hour throughout the day.
1: Oh, that's awesome.
0: 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What we're doing is announcing a key word every hour, and we call it a key word because that word is your key to being the one who gets the phone call that you won the $1,000. 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

0: Jurnavix is a non-opioid 50-milligram prescription tablet for adults with moderate to severe acute pain that reduces pain signals before they reach the brain.
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Oldies 93.5. Happy Monday. I am so glad you're here. My name is Martha Quinn. Today is the day that we have unleashed your chances to win $1,000 cash every hour throughout the day. 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Your phone could ring. You landed the grand.

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Oldies 93.5, Columbia and Green's greatest hits of the 60s, 70s, and 80s. Lip Sync's Funky Town started Carlos's Funky Songs mixtape. Carlos is listening in St. Augustine, Florida. There's a gym there called Funky Town Fitness. They started National Get Funky Day. Smokey Robinson and the Miracles had a backup band named the Funk Brothers.

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It's Martha Quinn's mixtape. 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

Green's greatest hits of the 60s, 70s, and 80s, Oldies 93.5. We started this morning. We're going into the afternoon, and we will be back at it tomorrow. Your chances at winning $1,000 cash are coming each hour throughout the day. I'm Martha Quinn. When you hear a key word, that word, enter it on our website. Your phone could ring that you landed the grand. The holidays are here.

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introduced the world to the soundtrack of a generation, and she's still hitting play. 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

She was the one who introduced the hits we loved during her MTV days. And she's still here playing them. The Martha Quinn Show. 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

Oldies 93.5, Columbia and Green's greatest hits of the 60s, 70s, and 80s. It's almost 3 o'clock when I'm Martha Quinn. We'll duck out, but stay here for more chances to win $1,000 cash. 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

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You ever watch someone try to do that song at karaoke? Everything's fine until they get to the made-up words in the middle. Suddenly they have to stare at the screen, make sure they get them right, even though they've been hearing them for, what, 40?

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I'm Jeffrey T. Got to shout out Cooksackie and Chatham. Thanks so much for listening to Columbia and Green's greatest hit for the 60s and 70s on Oldies 93.5.

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0: 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That's grand. 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Oldies935.com.

0: 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Just past 4 in America's greatest city with Jeffrey T.
1: 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Sounds like somebody's got a case of the Mondays.
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If you heard this hour's keyword and sent that in, stand by your phone. We'll get another $1,000 winner in minutes.

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1: 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Another ringy dingy. A gracious hello. 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

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Jeffrey T with a request for Berlin from Top Gun now. 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

Oldies 93.5 with Columbia and Green's greatest hits of the 60s, 70s, and 80s. How many times did the kids at Rydell High fail? Because, you know, they were all way too old to still be high school students. I got

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I'm Jeffrey T. Hey, did you know we're on Twitter or X? 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

Columbia and Green's greatest hits of the 60s, 70s, and 80s. Oldies 93.5, a little bit past 6 o'clock in America's greatest city. Jeffrey T on National Kiss a Wrestler Day. Not sure I'm up for that. Does WOW still exist? The women of wrestling? Pretty sure GLOW went away years ago. 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

Oldies 93.5, Columbia and Green's greatest hits of the 60s, 70s, and 80s. Jeffro off the radio, and a different Jeff, Mr. Tyson, next in 7 for Michelle Fay, who is in hiding this week. On the

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1: I'm Jeff Tyson. Thank you, Lindsay, for making us part of the night tonight. I appreciate you checking in, working a little late night, and I'm right here with you. Here's Queen, and we will rock you. We are the champions.

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I'm Jeff Tyson. 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